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3: 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I fall like origami, got you calling.

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1: How could I not leak it? I look so good, you look so good. 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You only live once. 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
3: 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I fall like origami, got you.

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The main event y'all been waiting for.

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watch Jess. Man's calling my crepes. Couple drinks up, got the girl them best. London boys still roll through the ends. Life's too short, so I flex my nose, Jess. Man's calling my crepes. 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